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0: since I turned 40. 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

8 to 50% of the sport's annual budget and a loss of league voting rights, according to ESPN's Pete Thamel, the SEC's chancellors and presidents.

Players Association are increasing their focus on dangerous on-field violations. Beginning in 2026, players who commit three violations from a group of five, hip drop tackles, horse collar tackles, launching, and some defense.

0: Primo Dodgers, and now looks like back-to-back victories for the Braves in this one in dramatic fashion.
1: Is there anything that's I say this all the time, I feel like worse when it comes to walk-off?

0: It's like, take me clean as that manac, right?
1: It does.
0: Yeah.
1: Yes.
0: Yeah, it certainly feels like it's coming back. So it'll be interesting to see how he handles that. We know he's talented.

0: He sounded like a car salesman that cared a little bit.
1: Okay, all right.
0: Hey, like, Lane Kiffin sounds like a car salesman that don't care. Like, that's the car, that's all you can afford. Take it or leave it. If not, someone else is going to buy it.

0: place of every other seat if they take out the middle seat.
1: Well,
0: yeah, no, that's
1: but I said you can still, like,

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They're still trying to learn, especially, I mean, like, we've been around NFL teams and

0: 2025 season, like, Division I schools were interested, but he stayed at Minnesota, Moorhead, whatever, Missouri, whatever the school I said the name was. Maybe just an interesting name to watch.
1: It is a good name to watch, but I don't think it's this year. I think he's a

So every once in a while when you go to the zoo and you see the white tiger, you're like, oh, that's cool. And then you're like, hey, I'm going to bring my kids so they can see the white tiger. And then you hype it up and tell them what the white tiger looks like. And when you get there, guess what? The white tiger's inside chilling. He ain't coming.

defense isn't slowing down, and the tax code is complex and unforgiving. So it's not surprising if you're one of the millions of Americans that owe back taxes to the IRS. Unfortunately, they're the world's most powerful collection agency, with the ability to

and their defense comes to play, they could be a real deal team. We know Joe Burrow. We know Ja'Marr Chase. We know T. Higgins. We know that they can get it done from an offensive standpoint. What is the defense going to look like in 2026? It's game night here on ESPN Radio, the all-new ESPN app. SiriusXM Channel 80 and TuneIn. 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He's Emmett Golden. I'm Q Myers. Do they have it? Do they have it? It's going to take them. Be able to take

0: regardless, their problem isn't scoring points.
1: Right.
0: Their problem is stopping other teams from scoring points. So it makes sense to put a lot of your resources into the defense. Now, I do feel like they just shuffled the deck a little bit with Trey Hendrickson being gone and Dexter Lawrence coming in. To me, you just moved a guy from the outside to the inside. You didn't necessarily add reinforcements on the defensive line. I know you got Jonathan Allen, which is, you know, which is

that sound? Sounds perfect. Looks like Albert really can do everything. 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

26 NBA players will be named to the Pro Bowl class in late December with no replacement selections. There will be no AFC versus NFC game, but selected players will be invited to an in-person celebration in

this week, the mention of players returning from the NFL or any pro level and return to play in college. Conferences have been reacting swiftly to try and nix the idea. Wednesday was the Big 12, the conference unanimously agreeing to ban professionals from returning in all sports. The decision is in line with similar rules that the Big Ten and SEC have adopted. They made their announcements on Tuesday, although the Big 12, the first conference to include all sports. ACC athletic directors also meeting on Wednesday.

step at least at the college level will be court action next week. Speaking of going to court, she wants to stay with her team on the court. That's next. Sports Center Illinois continues. It's ESPN Radio.

challenging the legality of her five siblings and their vote last week to sell the family's remaining shares in the Lakers franchise. Petition filed Wednesday in court in L.A., saying it's in the best interest of the family to retain an interest sufficient to maintain control and to benefit from the continuously skyrocketing value. She is also seeking to remove her siblings, two of them as co-trustees of the family trust, saying that they breached their fiduciary duty, and said the Lakers minority owners have joined her in the decision to retain a stake.

that the team was being sold and that they had an agreement.

Big 12 on Wednesday, joining the Big 10 in the SEC with a conference ban on pro athletes coming on in. The SEC rule may have the stiffest consequences. ESPN.

0: Dolphins meeting in Miami Friday for their preseason finale. Speaking of players who could be moved potentially, what about Joey Porter with the Steelers? He's been dealing with a back issue since the start of training camp. Present for Steelers practices, but has not taken the field. ESPN Steelers reporter Brett Pryor.
1: He asked Mike McCarthy 2 days ago if Joey would remain on pup for the foreseeable.

0: celebration in Los Angeles.
1: There will be Pro Bowl athletes, but no more Pro Bowl festivities. Earlier on ESPN Radio, Game Night's on Mark Zeno. Kindly, waiting for this moment to go to the line.

Memphis Cyber Big 12 on Wednesday, joining the Big 10 in the SEC with a conference ban on pro athletes coming on in. The SEC rule may have the stiffest consequences. ESPN.

0: seen a man, you know, mentally and stuff like that as well. So I say that's more that than the number of reps and stuff like that.
1: Now with week one bearing down, Coach Kevin Stefanski will have to make a decision.

his 19th homer of the season had been his longest drought of the year. 620 WTMJ Brewers, an 8-1 win over the Mets. Brewers' 82nd win of the season guarantees them a 6th consecutive winning season, tying the franchise.

has been at 1,000. It would be a 10-4 win for the White Sox. Yes, Tristan Peters, home run number 12 on the season. 5-game home run streak. That is the longest in White Sox history. It's the ninth time it's happened in franchise history. White

Celebration in Los Angeles. There will be Pro Bowl athletes, but no more Pro Bowl festivities. Earlier on ESPN Radio, game nights on Mark Zeno. Marvel currently, ready for this moment to...

contribution of players returning from the NFL or any pro level and return to play in college. Conferences have been reacting swiftly to try and nix the idea. Wednesday was the Big 12, the conference unanimously agreeing to ban professionals from returning in all sports. The decision is in line with similar rules that the Big Ten and SEC have adopted. They made their announcements on Tuesday, although the Big 12, the first

saying it's in the best interest of the family to retain an interest sufficient to maintain control and to benefit from the continuously skyrocketing value. She is also seeking to remove her siblings, two of them as co-trustees of the family trust, saying that they breached their fiduciary duty, and said the Lakers minority owners have joined her in the decision to retain a stake in the franchise. The filing says

the college level will be court action next week. Speaking of going to court, she wants to stay with her team on the court. That's next Sports Center. We continue to ESPN Radio.

Nuclear fears will be effective. This week in Atlanta, meanwhile, $40 million up for grabs, $10 million going to the winner of the Tour Championship. Scotty Scheffler says he feels better having battled hand, foot, and mouth disease.

strike count to an adverse unopened shutout since July 25th against Toronto Marlins' 13th shutout win. This season they are 4 games behind the Padres in the wild card chase. Rays also with a shutout.

WQAM Marlins, a 4-0 win over the Red Sox, who have their 5-game win streak come to an end. First time they've been shut out since July 25th against Toronto Marlins. 13th shutout win this season. They are 4 games behind the Padres.

specifically Tigers coach Lane Kiffin. There was one school in the SEC voting against the new rules from the SEC, and it's essentially going to fall into the hands of lawyers. How would we expect Lane Kiffin to react to any potential ruling earlier on ESPN Radio? Matt Moscato from

0: onto TikTok. Like, the dances, they are dancing. No, but that's what we're concerned about, is that it's just choreographed, performative dances for social media. And now you're on the dance floor with some strobe lights in your face, right?
1: Well, first of all,

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Yes, I did. Did I cancel it because we're

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0: knows, coming back this close to the season. If Tua had done enough, it wouldn't even be a question. The fact that we're talking about this leaves the door open, and the way that the Falcons are leaving the door open, for him to show you just enough to be comfortable, Kimberly, in giving him the job for week one.
1: Well, I think if you're the Falcons, you bring Tua in, and you're saying, okay, the job is yours because the other guy, at least because of health, the job is yours. That's why you're here. And I think that's why in Schefter's clip, he talks about

So I'm again, Falcons make me sad. But I'm hopeful that Michael Penix can get it done. Oh, another quarterback battle that we've been paying attention to is not a QB1 quarterback battle. It's QB2 in Minnesota. JJ McCarthy is not QB1. They bring in Kyler Murray.

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0: of this comes since he was drafted the generational talent label that's been put on him. I think that's the year, so I would end up... I would probably take the Chargers out of this mix, but it's... For the Patriots to be the representative of the AFC East again, I don't think that happens. I think it is Buffalo's this year.
1: Yeah. I throw the Chargers in there, despite injuries.

0: you're like, this is the year he's gonna get it done.
1: Yes.
0: She's manifesting it for him since he won't come out.
1: I'm manifesting it for us so we have something juicy to talk about. Because if he, we know that he has the talent.

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Who did they beat twice in the regular season last year? Oregon. And the second time in, like, obliteration fashion.

0: feel like we need to move on to 2026, because like Kurt Cignetti, that's a very Saban-esque answer that you got from him there, that you have to rebuild the house every single year.
1: It's true that especially with the landscape of college football today,
0: everyone is getting better.
1: We're redecorating every season.
0: Must be pretty expensive.

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You have to get

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Nobody's gonna care. Nobody's gonna mind at all. Insane logic. I don't know. As a former middle schooler, I would laugh hysterically if I saw someone in the middle of class stand up, walk to the corner, fart, and then sit back down. That's just insane. I've heard

0: in this situation. So hopefully he stays healthy.
1: He doesn't have to do it on his own. And this is a big part of the reason why they paid Bijan Robinson all the money that they did a couple weeks ago, because he carries and shoulders a

unanimous offense in the passing game, a day two draft pick at tight end, Quinshon Judkins, Dylan Sampson, the run game that they have that so often they're probably going to have to lean on this year when the quarterback play looks shaky, and then Carson Schwessinger on the other side of the ball came out of nowhere from UCLA, right, I would venture to say a lesser-known prospect, and was the best rookie defender that we saw last year, so...

chestnut checkers. You know, everyone's going to be really mad at us for putting Deshaun Watson out there as QB1, but long term, if he's actually bad, it's a good thing for us because we need to position ourselves as best as possible going into a quarterback-rich draft. I want to read you girls something. So, Ben Solak, ESPN.

chance for this game coming up. Is Deshaun Watson enough of a sell? I say no. Well, the reason I bring it up is because the question that Nudo posed to us is...

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0: Well, the metal straw, the wooden straw, the glass straw, I have all three.
1: I wouldn't recommend the glass straw, that's what they're saying, because they do break, and then
0: they always break.
1: I have one of my
0: metal straws.
1: So I have the metal straw too, but

We've talked about all the other quarterbacks and Josh Allen, Lamar, Joe Burrow, a lot of AFC teams can actually get there. Do you think the Bills are better than the Patriots? I trust Josh Allen.

the preseason in the NFL, but there are some teams, Adam, that are still thinking about, they're already looking at 2027 when it comes to quarterbacks. What I want to ask you, though, is this past draft was supposed to be a QB-rich draft, and it didn't really pan out that way. I'm curious, why will

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US Med carries continuous glucose monitors, which provide real-time readings of blood glucose levels. US Med is

just think about the fact that Notre Dame, the struggles they had going back 2 years ago after being ranked number one and ultimately failing to advance to any of the heights expected, when you had

Thankfully, the Cleveland Browns secondary is one of those groups that I feel like is up to the challenge. Obviously, you've got exemplary cornerback play in this room, headlined by Denzel Ward. Grant Delpit probably under.

moderate pressure, and break the waste into carbon building blocks, which engineer these transformers into proteins, vitamins, flavorings, and colorings before the dough is 3D printed and microwaved.

0: plastic is. I mean, agricultural waste. Yeah, it's poop.
1: Yeah, I was going to say, pet plastic, it just sounds like a very fancy way of saying feeding you poop. Anything with waste in it.
0: Last but not least, USA Today ranked the top 25 party schools in the United States by averaging results.

difference was the All-Pro guys, number one, you know, All-Pro first team, second team. The Pro Bowl guys, actually, there were more players. They actually played the game, and that was the difference where

year, what are we doing? That was a lifetime achievement, Pro Bowl. Congratulations, Anthony Grimes. You didn't break a hip. Pro Bowl, T. Higgins replaced Zay Flowers.

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0: shit, son. All right, good hanging, man. Take care. Thanks, guys.
1: Thanks, Ian.
0: Sorry. You had a great Ian Rappaport. Here's what I want to do in the next segment.
1: It's your show, Bobby.
0: It's not my show. I know, I was just texting Rich, by the way.

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1: If you need new roofing, siding, or gutters, skylights, or

0: conferences at some point, do they say, yeah, like, we don't really need the other conferences, we can just have our own national championship?
1: What is your expectation for Bill Belichick this season?
0: Oof. Not good. Not good. I mean, it's been a non-stop soap opera there, obviously.

guys who have won consistently at stop after stop, and it doesn't matter that that was, you know, D3, D2, whatever it may be. UCLA just made a very similar

0: Dennis decided to just
1: quickly back on out.
0: There he is.
1: Hey, Dennis, start over.
0: Dennis, what do you got? Tell me your team. It's Bobby, Dennis. Tell me your team you think will be better.

0: Yes, it's top 844 204 Rich. I'm Bobby Bones. You can watch us on Disney Plus and the ESPN app. We have calls. And so teams that pretty much everybody says they're gonna suck. However, you don't think so. I wanna go to James in New Jersey.
1: James.
0: James.
1: Yeah, man.
0: What's up, buddy? Tell me who

0: quarterback for an NFL team, but I'm told that it's hard. Another coordinator.
1: Yeah.
0: A new system.
1: I believe you could if you tried really hard, though, Doug.
0: I don't know if I can do anything.
1: Yeah.
0: I'm really excited.

0: Manson. Not a boy band, and they are. I'm telling you.
1: I used to hang out with Hanson back in the day.
0: Look at me, you let me photo this. You're not gonna find three dudes that play instruments that sound as good as those three guys do together. Hanson, you heard it right. That's right. That's what you really know him for. But kinda like the Jonas Brothers. They started so young that people only have the relationship of that young version.
1: Sure.
0: They are so legit as musicians and artists. I don't care, man. I don't know if he's still on or not. But I didn't know that he's gone. I didn't know if he boy band.
1: I don't think he took it as
0: a... Oh, he did text me. He said, who said...

0: three high schools and I'm just staring with nothing to say. The only high school I know is Mountain Pine Roman.
1: Are you in their Hall of Fame?
0: There's a sign when you drive into my hometown that says population 772, Mountain Pine, Arkansas, home of Bobby Bones.
1: That's cool. That's really dope. That's amazing.

0: class that graduated. It's a reunion of every year on this date. Anyone that's ever graduated goes back.
1: Whoa, that's awesome.
0: That's how small Mountain Pine, Arkansas is.
1: Yeah, send them an X-ray machine.

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again last night, hours after that. They were made available on waivers. Both, according to Charlie Goldsmith, both T.J. Friedl and Eugenio Suarez both cleared waivers. 29 Major League Baseball teams all passed on claiming Suarez and Friedl. They will remain on the Reds roster moving forward. So there you go. But not surprised in the slightest that nobody touched T.J. Friedl. I do look at teams who are in the mix right now for playoff spots. To take a flyer on Eugenio Suarez. I mean, there is something about Suarez in Cincinnati. It doesn't work. You take him out.

playoff team or a playoff contender. I am surprised that nobody took a flyer out on him. But Suarez and TJ Friedl both remain with the Cincinnati Reds. Nonetheless, the Reds are...

right? Like, a lot of times, like, you'll get a Joe Burrow and a T. Higgins, you know, type of thing. That's no disrespect to T. Higgins. It's a very good 1-2 punch. But, like, rarely do you see, like, Justin Jefferson, for instance. This is why, like, when you guys get mad at me, I'm always, like, one of those where Justin Jefferson's numbers are comparable to that of a Joe Burrow, to that of a Jamar Chase. So if Justin Jefferson's numbers are comparable to that of a Jamar Chase has Joe Burrow throwing the football, and Justin Jefferson has, I mean, fill in the blank. I mean, it's a rotation of quarterbacks. That's why I always go with Justin Jefferson over Jamar Chase, but we're talking 1A versus 1B. But the point is a lot of times you'll get those receivers that don't have that QB connection to bring the best out on both sides. Joe Burrow and Jamar Chase is a cheat code, all right? Justin Jefferson is a cheat code.

500. Zero wins against top 25 teams. No college football playoff appearances. An absolute loser resume across the board. Solid statistically,

names and stories in the NFL, but it's been horrible as far as, you know, maybe it's the lack of pieces around him. I don't know what it is. You couldn't beat out Deshaun Watson, but he's going to go down as a Pro Bowler. This is a guy, again, one win above .500.

then, when it comes time to propping up the resumes of these athletes, we like to highlight how cool it is that they were named to these jokes of all-star type of events. It doesn't make any sense to me. Kudos to the NFL. They got it right. The NFL got it right. I mean, it is what it is. You know, it was a flag football game.

mushrooms, get a piece of pizza. All right, chicken fingers, something like that. This is insane. This is ridiculous. He said there's more. They have grilled peach caprese skewers.

of Justin Kenner's The Justin Kenner Show here on a Thursday, 937-518-1410. And maybe I'm wrong on that, too. Maybe you enjoy some of those fun menu items that are your non-traditional game day type of foods. But

Coach, how is, you know, we talk so much about college athletics and how it's changed. You know, people act like the only sports that are impacted by a lot of the changes in college athletics. You know, basketball, football, those sports get talked about more than others, obviously. But it's college athletics as a whole that's impacted by a lot of these changes. It hasn't seemed, and again, I don't know details about behind-the-scenes stuff, but it hasn't seemed to impact the quality of talent that you've been able to get, that you've retained in your program, that you've been able to get to your program. How has your program over the years adapted as college athletics has

Next tomorrow night, so we're looking forward to that matchup. Coming up tomorrow night, we'll have kickoff at 7 o'clock. College Football Hall of Famer Keith Byers and Adam Campbell will be on the call for that one. But yeah, I'm ready for high school football. College football kicks off this weekend as well. Week zero, if that's what you want to still call it, or whatever. But Ohio State kicks off the season a week from Saturday. So, of course, next week.

Thursdays, we'll have the Ryan Day Coaches Show. That also starts next Thursday. So, and then a week from Saturday, Ohio State, they'll kick it off against Ball State for that 12:30 kick, and we'll have all of that for you right here on 1410 ESPN Radio. That's all of our Buckeye programming. Paul Keels, the voice of

similar because they're using the first 2 weeks of the season to kind of see what's going to happen with Deshaun Watson. But either way, that'll be, I'm not even going to say interesting. I don't care about the Browns preseason game tonight from that perspective. I told you I'm not.

Joey Votto is going to be an analyst in that game as well, part of the pre and the post and all that stuff. So a lot of Reds involvement with this broadcast, you know, so I'm excited about that game on Sunday, but that might be the final game I'm excited about on Sunday, nonetheless. All right, I'm Justin Kenner. It's the Justin Kenner Show with you right here on 1410 ESPN Radio. Again, no Reds baseball tonight. Reds Cubs tomorrow, 2:20, the first pitch. This is the final show, my show of the week, as far as that's concerned, due to the Reds preempting my show tomorrow. All right, good stuff. Step away for a few moments. A couple of things that were announced that I thought were interesting. The Pro Bowl. No more. You can still be named a

watching on social media, the scoreboard ticker at the bottom on ESPN when you're watching college football and watching games moving forward, you will not see that scrolling ticker at the bottom moving forward. I am surprised at how many people are upset about it. I really am. Plus, Marcus Hartman with Dane Daly News, shout out to him, by the way.

these menu items. Sushi at the shoe? We're not gonna get sushi at the shoe, are we? We got a lot more to cover this hour. Nonetheless, we got more coming your way. It's the Justin Kenner Show.

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1: I want to hug you. I'm going to hug you. I'm coming in for a hug.

fans who pay premium ticket prices to go watch this. I think, you know, even the MLB All-Star game, that's the last remaining one that I think where they actually give some kind of effort, where they do give a damn. You know, it was like a 2-1, or was it 2-1 or 1-0 for the All-Star game this past year. I mean, it was a very low-scoring game, you know. And whatever, but I still think that some of these All-Star games may have, I think they may have run its course, all right? So the NFL coming out and announcing that they are getting rid of the Pro Bowl, I think that that was a smart deal, all right? They are axing the Pro Bowl games. They're still going to name Pro Bowlers, all right? The NFL is eliminating Pro Bowl games, instead shifting the focus to celebrating the honor of being a Pro Bowl selection. My problem with this is just scrap the Pro Bowl altogether. Pro Bowl games is a great start, but what's the point of being named a Pro Bowler if you're not going to play in a Pro Bowl game? We already honor the elite of the elite with, you know, NFL All-League honors. Like, you know, and now I'm questioning, okay, well, what does it mean? And I always thought it was silly to put so much, you know, to put so much hype into being named anything like this, because, you know, the effort, it's embarrassing. I mean, the fact that

Let's not act like the Pro Bowl games didn't bring the NFL money. There's always money to be made, and you can find different ways to make money out there, but you cannot tell me that the money that is made off the All-Star game is enough to justify continuously getting bashed for two straight weeks, mocked and made fun of. At the end of the day, they need to pull the plug on it, just like the NFL just pulled the plug on the Pro Bowl. Nonetheless, I'm Justin Kinner. It's the Justin Kinner Show here on a Thursday. 937-518-1410. The text line is open. Or you can call that number one more time, 937. 937-

Hartman. Shout out to Marcus Hartman. I've known him for years. He's with Press Pros Magazine. He was formerly with Dayton Daily News, but he covers Ohio State and all sports in Southwest Ohio with Press Pros Magazine. And so he was.

community. There's just a standard, there's just a simple, standard, easy menu option that you can provide for your fans. I don't think anyone would be upset going to a Buckeye game and the only thing that they have on the menu is nachos, hot dog, burgers, chicken sandwich, that type of stuff, and, you know, your beers and your pops and water, right? 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

Toxic Committee of the top 6 reasons that we believe in associating with going back to school. She believed that was too male-centric, so one of our favorites is Miss Kelly in Illinois. Miss Kelly, when it comes to this male-centric show, you're a female bringing it to the table, Miss Kelly. What do you got for us?

0: they're not just hiding in the shadows. We're trying to keep that and tap that down. No, no, no, no. It's Ladies' Day.
1: That sweet potato casserole.
0: That sweet potato.
1: Can I have some of
0: one of the favorites is Miss Kimberly. Me and Marilyn and Miss Kimberly. One of my friends when I got selection committee yesterday. What do you associate most with going back to school was too male-centric. We had new sneakers, the outfit, the new talent, and you can take it any way you want. Football, riding the bus, catching up with people. Miss Kimberly, what you got?
2: Great day, gentlemen. How are you?
0: Good. How are you, Miss Kimberly?

podcast. And guess what? You can have your concerts. You can have your shows and make all that money with all the big stadiums that you got to pay for. But you can do those kind of things. To me, not say that these...

Dad, that bad boy, he's Harry Douglas and Freddie Coleman. It's the afternoon call known as Freddie and Harry on ESPN Radio, the ESPN app, and Sirius XM Channel 80, because I was watching the discussion this morning that when you look at with you, Joe Fornball, Dan Orlovsky, and Dante Wooden, by the way, Dante Wooden still looks like he wants to hit somebody. I don't think he smiled for 2 hours on get up. When you made a point, when HD said a point about what happened one time in the game between the Falcons.

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